little too for me. 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There's still love in the first degree.

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0: 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Tell me fantastic. Got me on the box, this is a Mr. Romantic.
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